Well, Brian knows that firsthand. He grew up in a broken family. His dad was a meth addict his entire life. And Brian was always afraid that was his future as well. But the other day, Brian, with a big old smile on his face, posted a picture of him holding a letter. And that letter said that he was accepted to his top choice of medical school. Because there's no limit to where you can go when you let God write your story.

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That was Toby Mac on The House FM. I'm Andy. 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

0: The House of M, that's Blessing Offer. Hey, I'm Andy. 12-year-old Titus was on a mission. He wanted a bag of candy made by his favorite YouTuber. So he runs up to an employee at the grocery store to see if they have it in stock. The answer was no. It was the saddest walk of Titus' life as he slowly crossed the parking lot back to his car. But right before he and his dad were going to drive away, the employee runs out of the store waving his hands. Hold on! He had checked one more time in the back and discovered they did have that candy in stock. So Titus and his dad bought every bag that was left. And as they checked out, Dave, the cashier, said, well, hold on, you forgot something. And he handed Titus an extra bag of candy for free. This guy could have just shrugged them off and let them leave. Instead, he went above and beyond and chased them down to make sure a kid found exactly what he was looking for.
1: Should have been long gone now, yeah. Should them be living?

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1: 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You're made right with me by faith, not by your works or efforts. This is my grace at work. Oh, Lord, I know.

0: 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God's not
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Some days, you just need music like this. Hold on to me. 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Hallelujah, I'm blessed. Some days, you just need a little extra energy. 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
1: 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We're so exhausted.
0: Kevin and Amy in the morning on The House FM.

That's Phil Wickham on The House FM. I'm Andy. This would be a cool way to connect with God and your community and maybe bring a friend to a church experience that's not in a church. 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So you can experience the Last Supper brought to life with live actors and worship and scripture from John 13 through 17. 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So bring your lawn chair, your blanket, bring some friends, and get ready for an incredible night of worship.

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0: 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I'm Andy.
1: Jesus asked his followers, who do people say that I am? And then he would say, well, who do you say that I am? But there's a third question that doesn't appear in God's word that can help you understand those first two questions. It's, who does Jesus say that you are? Well, in God's word, he says that you're a child of God, you are infinitely valuable, and you are free. And when you truly understand that, about how much Jesus cares for you, then it's easier

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0: 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I'm Andy.
1: If someone's ever told you, you just need to take a step of faith, and you think, what does that look like? I struggle with that too, because, I mean, you can say it, but how do you do it? Well, I just read a story about what one small town in the Midwest did during the Dust Bowl. They got the whole town together, and they decided to pray at the town square. As soon as they ended it, they look up and the skies just opened up and it started to rain. And so, you know, everyone's dancing and cheering and celebrating, except the only child that had gone to the prayer service. It was a 9-year-old girl, and she just calmly held up her umbrella, popped it open,

0: Drifting may describe how you are feeling about life. 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Regardless of your current circumstances, you are a treasured creation, and God made you with a purpose. 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

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What up, it's your boy, Brent McCoy, back on the radio for another Saturday night. Coming up, I've got Taryn Wells, Crowder, Forrest Frank's new song, and right now it's Josiah Queen featuring Brandon Lake on The House FM.

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The latest from Forrest Frank. Okay, it's the House FM tonight. I'm Brent McCoy. If you're looking for some place to go to church in the morning and you live in the Norman area, why not try Antioch Norman with lead pastor Blake Slayton? 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Here's Tadashi on the House FM tonight. Yeah, you got-

0: If you're wanting to get healthy, perhaps you should consider goat's milk. Our daughter Maggie, she is really wanting to get healthy, and she's been talking to me about this. I'm trying to support her doing this. She tried the goat's milk. She was okay at first, and then some time went by, and then all of a sudden she started getting really upset. I can't get the goat taste out of my mouth. My mouth tastes like goat. She decided I'm going to put some Hershey syrup in there, stirred that up. She took a big swig of that and just waited for a bit. No, my mouth still tastes like goat. And then my husband, Lloyd, he's like, you know what? To get the goat taste out of your mouth, a single salt and vinegar potato chip.
1: And that did it.
0: Completely took the goat taste out of her mouth.
1: All right, now hold on. It may not be over. I would keep an eye on Maggie just to see if she exhibits any goat behaviors.
0: Oh, no.
1: Like,
0: oh,
1: they will eat anything. If you catch her chewing on the sofa.
0: Yeah, we may need to see somebody.
1: Seek help.

actor Matt Carney praying for me in the House FM tonight. Just got back from Super Summer Oklahoma yesterday. It's a big camp they do on the campus of Oklahoma Baptist University in Shawnee. Super fun. Had a great time. But did not take care of myself when it came to diet. When you're at camp, you just kind of eat a lot of different things. And you're going from like 7 a.m. to midnight every night. I drank so much Mountain Dew and so much coffee. Like, my body doesn't know what to do with itself. Like, tonight, my body's like, hey, when are we going to get that next Baja Blast? Like, bro, it's late. We can't be doing that when we're not at camp, okay? You can't just chug Mountain Dew six, seven times a day and expect to be okay. So, if you see me in the next few days and I don't look normal, just understand that I'm coming down from being at camp, okay? And anything I say or do should not be held against me.

Whether you're cleaning the house or car dancing in traffic, there's music here to help turn up the joy in ordinary moments. Thank you for the joy that I'm feeling. Thank you for a new kind of freedom. With faith, family, fun on the House FM.

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Ren Collective coming up. Right now, it's Katie Nicole. Here's Have Your Way on the House FM tonight.

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0: if you listen very carefully today to the voice of God, you might hear him say something like this. Like, stop worrying. I'll take care of you today. I'll work on the problems that have caused you so much anxiety and stress. I'll make a path for you. I will open doors for you. Mm-hmm. I just need you to stay focused on me and trust me.
1: And I bet right now, if we say that thing you can't stop worrying about, it immediately comes to the top of your mind. Verbally give it over to God right now. Like, mm-hmm. say out loud right now, God, this is hard for me. We're going to say this together. I feel like I have more control if I keep worrying about, and then insert what it is that you're worrying about. But I fully give this worry over to you. I trust you with this. You are good. You are good at being God. And please and thank you.
0: Yeah.
1: Amen.

Forrest Frank, thankful on the House FM. I haven't really done a lot of traveling this summer. I might do some later, but I hope I don't know. There's a part of me that wants to see this and then part of me that doesn't. Have you heard of the emotional support trout? No, it's a real thing, apparently. It's long been a joke about having an emotional support fish, but recently a traveler was able to get on an airplane with a trout in a little case, like a pressurized, like ventilated little case that he carried his trout in, apparently. Apparently it's a real thing. I don't know if a lot of people talked about it or not, or if the guy's just fishing for comments.

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I'm Brent McCoy reminding you, you can catch the House FM on your phone or on your Alexa. 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I use the Alexa in my kitchen a lot to listen to the House FM. All you have to do is say, Alexa, play the House FM, and you got us. It's a great way for you to listen, you know, if you're not in your car. 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Okay. Brandon Lake is on the way right now. It's Caleb and John

0: 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Here's Teresa Roberts Logan.
1: My favorite all-time song is Amazing Grace, and I love the miracle of Amazing Grace. Y'all know it goes to every tune ever written, don't you? Goes to Peaceful Easy Feeling, goes to Stairway to Heaven. We would also sing it to that Coca-Cola song. Y'all remember that? I'd Like to Teach the World to Sing. Amazing Grace, how sweet the sound that saved a wretch like me. When we've been there 10,000 years. My favorite all-time, Amazing Grace, to the theme of Gilligan's Island. Amazing Grace, how sweet the sound that saved a wretch like me. I once was lost, but now I'm found, was blind, but now I see.
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1: Question for you. 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

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And for Edmond and North Oklahoma City, it's 100.1. No matter where you are in the OKC Metro, you've got the House FM.

John Reddick on the House FM tonight. I'm Brent McCoy on this late night, Saturday night. I don't know what you've got going on this evening, but thank you for making the House FM a part of your weekend. Remember to tell your friends about your favorite station, too. 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Tell them about the House FM. It's a great way to catch your favorite music that brings glory to God and helps you celebrate living this Christian life. Here's Ben Fuller, But the Cross on the House FM tonight.

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Wickham, what an awesome god. The House FM tonight. Came across this story from Washington, D.C. Apparently, someone has vandalized the reflecting pool near the Lincoln Memorial. Yeah, they vandalized it, etched something into the reflecting pool and caused problems, so they're trying to get it fixed. I gotta say, if you're gonna go to Washington, D.C. and go see the Lincoln Memorial, and then you're going to vandalize the reflecting pool, seems to me like you need to do a little more personal reflection.

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The House FM tonight with Pat Barrett. I've got a fire. I'm Britton McCoy, and that's going to do it for me tonight. I am out of here. I hope you have a great late Saturday night and an amazing tomorrow. I will be back to play you more of the best music on the planet, okay? I will see you tomorrow. Have a great night. Peace. When

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1: 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What the world.
0: You can praise with the joy of the Lord here. 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

Hey, one thing today. I think a well done from God probably doesn't carry as much weight in my heart as it should. You know, if it did, I'd pursue it infinitely more than the approval of man, which I seek daily, even if indirectly. You know, well done, it isn't just for eternity. It's for today. So God, grow me.

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0: something different. New
1: music. Hey, this is Peter Burton. 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Aha.

0: some encouragement today from Pastor Craig Rochelle. He says, for some of you, it may feel like you're at the end of your rope, but I want to tell you right now, this isn't the end of your story. Others of you feel like you're alone, but you're not. Jesus is standing in the middle of the trial with you. He will empower you to walk through the fire. And when you come out on the other side, you'll be closer to Him, stronger in your faith, more dependent on Him, and you will know Him in a way that you would not have known if you had not gone through it. You may never want to go through it again, and you wouldn't want anyone else to go through it either, but you learned something in it that will change who you are for the rest of your life. You will recognize that He's always been with you, and He will never leave you. He is faithful, He is good, and He is working in all things, even the things you would never choose, to bring about good for those who love Him and are called according to His purpose. Jesus may not keep you from the fire, but He will always meet you in it.
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1: Hey, let me encourage you with Deuteronomy 33:27. It says, the eternal God is your refuge, and underneath are the everlasting arms. You can find peace today in the arms of a God who offers unwavering support and refuge. In moments of challenge or weariness, rest in the assurance that you are held by arms that have no end. Trust in the everlasting nature of His love and find strength in the shelter He provides. Whatever the circumstance, know that you are secure in the arms of the eternal God, who is our constant refuge.

From Lawton through the Oklahoma City Metro to Wichita and way out to Elk City. 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

0: You know, most of us learn discipline as kids. Follow the rules, don't cross the line. We've all been there. But, you know, growth happens when you choose high standards because it's who you are. That's real discipline. Obedient and compliant teams, well, they do what they're told. Disciplined teams win because they don't need a whistle. Today, pick one standard you'll own. Show up early, speak life, finish what you start. When life throws an event your way, your response shapes the outcome. Event plus response equals outcome. You know, I'm choosing the higher way with you. Let's do the work from the heart, not just the rule book.
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You have value. 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

0: Do you have a morning routine? Have you ever thought about having one? And specifically, as a Christ follower, what would that look like? Well, you know, the morning routine doesn't have to be some complicated Bible study or an hour-long prayer. It doesn't require you to get up at 4 a.m. to journal. Honestly, it only takes about 10 seconds. Most people wake up and let anxiety speak first. So before your feet hit the floor, you're already carrying things God never asked you to carry yet. You replay yesterday. You check notifications on your phone. Start stressing about the day before it's even started. You've become so used to waking up overwhelmed, it barely feels strange anymore. So here's an ancient Jewish prayer, and see what this means for you. It's called Moda Arni, and it means, I give thanks. Before getting out of bed, Jewish believers would pray, I'm grateful to you for returning my soul to me with compassion. Before the world could tell them everything that was wrong, they thanked God for what was still good. And gratitude isn't just a nice way to start your day. It's a revolutionary way to see your life. So, you ready to try this? Maybe tomorrow morning? Before checking your phone, before coffee, maybe even before your feet hit the floor, thank God for one thing. Psalm 7:17 says, I will thank the Lord because he is just, and I will sing praise to the name of the Lord Most High.
1: 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We think attitude is so important to our Christian walk. And that's why we start every hour of the show with an encouraging thought, with something to build on during your day.
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1: 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He's right there.
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If you feel like the devil's knocked you down, our God can lift you up. Our God is a God of restoration. He can restore your finances. He can restore your marriage. He can restore your relationships. He can restore your health. He can restore to you the joy of your salvation. With God, your comeback can be greater than your setback. Scripture says in 1 Peter 5:10, the God of all grace will personally and powerfully restore you and make you stronger than ever. Yes, He will set you firmly in place, and our God will build you up.

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UConn and El Reno are tuned into 88.5. And for Edmond and North Oklahoma City, it's 100.1. No matter where you are in the OKC Metro, you've got the House FM.

0: Hey, today, do nothing that you would not like God to see. Say nothing you would not like God to hear. Write nothing you would not like God to read. And go no place where you would not like God to find you. Read no book of which you would not like God to say, "Show it to me." Never spend your time in such a way that you would not like to have God say, "What are you doing?"
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0: Yeah, I don't know how you do it, and I know I've put you through it. It's amazing that you can love me like I love me like I am.
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0: Can you think of a time recently where something was so hard you just wanted to give up, but you didn't? So where did you draw the strength from? What kept you going? You know, one of the most incredible parts of being a Christ follower is that our own strength is only part of the equation. God's strength wells up in us. Psalm 46:1 says, God is our refuge and strength, a very present help in trouble. How incredible that it doesn't say a sometimes present help. He's a very present help. In 2 Chronicles 15, we see that Asa, who is the king of Judah, he was up against major challenges. He'd been trying to refocus the nation of Judah on God after years of idolatry and war. He was facing a huge challenge. Through the prophet Azariah, God spoke this encouragement to him to build him up. But as for you, be strong and do not give up, for your work will be rewarded. God knew what Asa faced. He knew every detail of the burden and all that was at stake. God also knew the strength he could provide to someone willing to rely on him. He didn't say, hey, good luck out there. Looks rough. Don't blow it. He said, but as for you, be strong. Do not give up, for your work will be rewarded. Just as Asa heard these words and took courage, you can take courage too. You're not alone. We can rely on God's strength. The reward is coming. Don't give up.
1: Wake up with Kevin and Amy.
2: We can learn so much from kids.
3: Kids are so much better at asking questions to get to know you than adults. My little brother's friends were over, and one of them was trying to get to know me, and he was saying, what's your third favorite color? Oh, so we're going to skip the first two. We're getting straight down to my core beliefs here.
2: Yes. Yeah. I can remember when a little girl had asked me, what kind of hairstyle do I think I'll have when I'm 87? Mm-hmm. That question messed me up.
4: I think it would mess me up even more, because my question is, will I have hair at 87? And I'm not so sure about the answer.

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Hey, can I share Psalm 34:14 with you? Turn away from evil and do good. Seek peace and pursue it. Pretty simple. Yeah, that verse encourages us to pursue peace and seek after it diligently. It reminds us that peace is not just a passive state of being, but an active pursuit that requires effort and intentionality. You know, when we choose to turn away from evil and to do good, when we seek to maintain harmony and avoid conflict, we're aligning ourselves with God's will and his desire for our lives. This verse reminds us that our actions have the power to bring about peace in our relationships and in our world. So strive today to be a peacemaker, to choose love over hate, and to cultivate an atmosphere of harmony wherever you go.

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2: Hey, this is Peter Burton. 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

0: so long.
1: Hey, a quick reminder today, comparison, it's just going to make you feel either superior or inferior, and neither honors God. Where comparison ends, contentment begins. Galatians 1:10 says, am I now trying to win the approval of human beings or of God? Or am I trying to please people? If I were still trying to please people, I would not be a servant of Christ. It's summertime. The heat is on. You're wanting to find relief in a nice, cool pool of water. But imagine your particular pool is not quite full enough to help you float. That's where we're at right now, at the house. Our spring fundraiser didn't quite top off the pool. So now we find ourselves wading instead of swimming. So coming up Tuesday, June 30th, we're asking if you'd help us float to the top. We're currently running about $78,000 below where we should be. And we're doing our best to keep the ministry, the living water of God's encouragement, flowing. Like we do for Michaela.
2: 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I've been listening to The House FM for a couple years now. I'm always encouraged, and it reminds me to worship God even through the hardest circumstances. But recently, I've just been going through a really hard time. I lost my mom last year, and I've just been praising God through it. And today, I just found out that I got accepted to my first apartment, and I got a raise in my job, and things are looking up, and it's just amazing. So thank you guys for the encouragement.
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Hey, one thing for you today. Don't stop getting back up and believing God no matter how many times you fall. Never give up on walking in all God's put you on the earth to do, and always let God's truth and not your pain define you. I pray that God will give you the courage to keep trusting Him even through this tough time you're in.

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1: It seems to me sometimes there's no rhyme or reason to our health, you know, because we all know somebody who's like 140 years old. They've been smoking since they were 9 weeks old. And I was talking to this elderly gentleman after a show one night, and I said, how come smoking hasn't affected your health? He actually said this to me. He goes, well, I didn't know it was bad for me. 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I mean, give me some hope. 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Well, I wrap my cigarettes in lettuce. That's what I do.
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Hey, can I encourage you with Psalm 43:5? Why are you cast down, O my soul? Why are you in turmoil within me? Hope in God, for I shall again praise him, my salvation and my God. Whew. The psalmist here is reminding you to put your hope in God, even in the midst of turmoil and uncertainty. When you feel overwhelmed by life's challenges, you can find refuge and strength in him. So let this verse encourage you to trust in God's unfailing love and to praise him, knowing that he is our salvation and our source of hope. No matter what you're going through, God is with you and he will guide you through every trial.

lies. I have questioned if you could, and when it led me to the cross, only then I understood that even in the ruthless past,

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0: Hey, you know, God doesn't just bring people into your life by chance. He handpicks those who will strengthen your walk, ignite your passion, and stand beside you in every season. So trust his perfect plan to bind their hearts to yours, leading you deeper into his purpose. Let those bonds fuel your faith and radiate his love through you. So pause today, reflect, who has God placed in your path?
1: If you have Gmail, you might wonder how they get it so wrong sometimes. You know, they have that little suggestion at the bottom if someone emails you and it's like, hey, quick suggestion, quick reply. One person said, I don't know why Gmail did this, but my professor emailed me and one of the suggested responses was, you are so sweet. Thank you. See, I think when technology fails like this, it's a good reminder, at least to me, to think, okay, well, the robots can't quite take over yet because they're not that smart.

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Faith, family, fun. 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

Hey, just real quick, today or this season, it might be one where God's asking you to do it with less. Less resources than you have, less support that seems available, less strength than you feel. But he isn't asking you to have or be enough. He's asking you to trust that he is.

0: A thought for your prayer life today. Move beyond the idea of getting things from God. Prayer is not technical in the sense that if we go through the right motions, say the right words, automatically our prayer is answered. Our aim in prayer is not simply getting our prayers answered. Here, we go beyond all that and luxuriate in the overwhelming presence of God. Prayer is not a monologue where we tell God what we think or want. Rather, it's a dialogue between two friends, an intimate fellowship that more often than not surpasses words. Words can be clumsy and grossly inadequate to express sufficiently how we feel. Begin practicing the presence of God.
1: Some days, your emotions are all over the place. So we're here to help bring a little calm, a little perspective.
2: Your brain has to work harder to argue with someone than to agree with them.
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2: See, I think this is what's happening in our culture right now. We're so exhausted.
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Life can get loud, so shout his praise louder. His goodness goes on with faith, family, fun. 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

Can I encourage you with Romans 8:31? If God is for us, who can be against us? Hey, take strength from this assurance. In times of challenge, remember, the Almighty is on your side. The hurdles you face are not impossible with God beside you. Stand firm in the knowledge that His support is unwavering. No opposition, obstacle, or adversity can prevail against the boundless love and strength of God. So, face today with confidence, knowing that you walk with the One who's greater than any challenge you may encounter.

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0: Hey, you ever work on a puzzle and you hold up one piece thinking this cannot possibly go anywhere? Maybe this is from a different puzzle entirely, but then, boom, it fits perfectly at the end. That's what Romans 8:28 is all about. And we know that for those who love God, all things work together for good, for those who are called according to his purpose. I believe God is working all the puzzle pieces together, even the weird ones, to create something beautiful. So hang in there. Your peace has a place.
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Hey, just one thing today. What if you stopped looking for new ideas for a while and simply focused on the best idea that you have right now?

Are you seeing signs that maybe hope is dying in your life? Maybe you're starting to use the word never. Never gonna get married, never gonna graduate, never gonna get well, never gonna get out of debt, never gonna be able to let go of my past and forget the shame and the heartache, never gonna be able to change, never gonna see this situation turn around. That's when hope has died, when you've reached a dead end and you don't see a way out.

0: it will revive you emotionally. You won't panic because you'll be reminded that even though something is out of your control, it's not out of God's control. A dead end is a test of your faith. The Bible says in Hebrews 11:17, while God was testing him, Abraham still trusted in God and his promises, and so he offered up his son Isaac. Ooh. When God said he wanted Abraham to sacrifice his son, Abraham didn't blink an eye. He didn't panic because he remembered what God could do. He relied on what God had promised him. Sometimes, like it did for Abraham, it looks like God wants you to give up your most precious dream. Can you offer that to him in faith, trusting in God's deliverance? Maybe you're at a dead end now and it seems like there's no way out. So hear this, things are never as bleak as they seem. If you see no way out, it's because you're looking from a human viewpoint, not God's. Romans 4:20 says, Abraham never doubted. He believed God, for his faith and trust grew ever stronger, and he praised God for this blessing even before it happened. A promise is only as good as the character of the person who makes the promise. The Bible says God cannot lie because he is complete truth. If he makes a promise to you, he's going to fulfill it. It will happen exactly as he said. When you're at your dead end, trust in God's truth. Wake up with
1: Kevin and Amy. If you're wanting to get healthy, perhaps you should consider goat's milk. Our daughter Maggie, she is really wanting to get healthy, and she's been talking to me about this. I'm trying to support her doing this. She tried the goat's milk. She was okay at first, and then some time went by, and then all of a sudden she started getting really upset. I can't get the goat taste out of my mouth. My mouth tastes like goat. She decided I'm going to put some Hershey syrup in there, stirred that up. She took a big swig of that and just waited for a bit. No, my mouth still tastes like goat. And then my husband Lloyd, he's like, you know what, to get the goat taste out of your mouth, a single salt and vinegar potato chip.
2: And that did it.
1: Completely took the goat taste out of her mouth.
2: All right, now hold on. It may not be over. I would keep an eye on Maggie just to see if she exhibits any goat behaviors.
1: Oh, no.
2: Like,
1: oh,
2: they will eat anything. Yeah. If you catch her chewing on the sofa.
1: Yeah, we may need to see somebody.
2: Seek help.

0: There's no pause button here.
1: I appreciate that so much.
0: Moving your faith forward nonstop.
2: I like the fact that it inspires me to be a better example for the Lord.

0: Hey, real quick, want to remind you of Isaiah 40:31. But those who hope in the Lord will renew their strength. They will soar on wings like eagles. They will run and not grow weary. They will walk and not be faint. You know, life's demands can leave us feeling exhausted, worn out. Yet when we place our hope in the Lord, He promises to renew our strength, just like eagles that soar high effortlessly. God empowers us to rise above our challenges. Trust in Him today. You'll find the endurance to keep going without growing weary.
1: Something different. 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
1: Hey, this is Peter Burton. 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

0: Hey, God truly wants you to know how much he loves you today. He sees everything you're going to face today, tomorrow, and the rest of your life, and he has a plan. He's pleading with you to stick to it, stick to his plan today, cling to him, pursue him, trust him. He is faithful. Hey, there are no better plans out there, and God has got you, yeah, you, in the palm of his hand. If you have it,
1: hope,
0: share it. Your story. 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

0: the Lord put me here, and, you know, it's His work that I do. 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

Pat Barrett, praise the Lord forever. What a great start to the house of worship on this Sunday. I'm Tony Weir. All the way through noon, we are worshiping this morning. So glad you're here. This is Charity Gale, I Believe.

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This is the House of Worship on the House FM.

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UConn and El Reno are tuned into 88.5. And for Edmond and North Oklahoma City, it's 100.1. 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

Sarah Reeves, just want you on the House of Worship. Hey, remember this today. You can never be too small for God to use. However, you can be too big. Yeah. Let God use you today. Cece Winans. She's coming to Tulsa this fall. Details, thehousefm.com family calendar. Here's Worthy of It All on the House of Worship.

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0: What He's Done. Ooh, Passion featuring Tasha Cobbs Leonard on the House of Worship. Hey, do you need somebody to pray for you right now? Hey, I'm available. 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You can sign our prayer wall. 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God bless you. I think you're listening for a reason today, and I think one of those reasons might be that somebody can pray for you. Here's Valley of Worship from Seth Schleter on the House of Worship.
1: I have found the deepest loss. 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

0: 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So good. That's Echo on the House of Worship.
1: Hey, I want you to remember this today. The same God who forgave Moses the murderer, Rahab the prostitute, David the adulterer, Peter the denier, and Paul the Christian persecutor can forgive you too.
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S-E-U Worship. What a God. It's the house of worship on your Sunday. All the way through noon, we're worshiping. Stay with us. Worship with us. Here's Forrest Frank.

0: Patrick Mayberry on the House of Worship. I'm Tony, and I love this new song from John Reddick. Here's Holding On, Praise God, on the House of Worship.
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1: Act justly, love mercy, walk humbly with your God. So good. It's the house of worship. Hey, let me share Isaiah 26:3 with you. You will keep in perfect peace those whose minds are steadfast because they trust in you. In a world of chaos, true peace comes from unwavering trust in God. When we fix our minds on Him, He promises to sustain us with perfect peace, surpassing understanding. So today, trust God for the peace that only He can provide. Brian and Katie Torwald saying hallelujah in the hard things on the House of Worship.

David Leonard and Josh Baldwin every hour on the House of Worship. 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Elevation Rhythm, washed on the House of Worship.

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0: Charlie Hall, going back a few years, for Micah 6:8. 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
1: You know, every season of life has both ups and downs, positive and negative situations. And on top of that, there are spiritual powers in this world that are trying to get us to lose hope. In the midst of difficult seasons or even persecution, it can be easy to forget that God is still present with us. He does not abandon us in the midst of suffering. Rather, he strengthens us and walks with us through the pain. Now, the church in the ancient city of Thessalonica, they were experiencing a very similar situation. As they were praying for the gospel to spread across their region, they encountered suffering and opposition. And Paul wrote to the members of these churches to not only encourage them, but remind them of God's character. He tells them first that the Lord is faithful. This means God doesn't change. He's consistent in his character. If he was good and merciful yesterday, he'll be good and merciful again today. It also means that he fulfills his promises. God is faithful to do what he says he's going to do. He's not like a human who changes his mind when things get difficult. Second, Paul tells these believers that God will strengthen them and protect them in the midst of what they're experiencing. Paul does not tell them they will never experience evil, but rather that God will be with them in the midst of it. Because God never changes, he's able to strengthen and protect us through every experience in life. So take some time to thank God for his strength and faithfulness. Ask him to help you and to give you confidence in his power.
0: 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Just that good.

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You don't have to wait till you're in church to sing about Jesus. Worship starts here every Sunday morning. This is the House of Worship on the House FM.

You know, when our dreams are delayed, we tend to forget things. We forget what God has done in our lives and His goodness in the past. We forget that God is with us. We forget God's power that He uses to fulfill our dreams. You know, the Israelites made this same mistake in the wilderness. Take a listen to Psalm 106, 7, 8, and 13. They forgot the many times God showed them His love, and they rebelled against the Almighty at the Red Sea. But He saved them, as He had promised, in order to show His great power. But they quickly forgot what He had done and acted without waiting for His advice. It's unbelievable how short their memory was. In Egypt, God sent 10 plagues on the Egyptians just to rescue His people. But the children of Israel forgot about God's actions just days later when they were at the Red Sea, saying, "We're all going to die." They forgot what God had done. Then God miraculously opened the Red Sea and they crossed it on dry land. But they forgot all about it just a few days later when they thought they would die of thirst. Then God miraculously provided water in the desert. But they forgot about it just a few days later when they thought they would die of starvation. They were constantly forgetting what God had done for them. But we shouldn't be too quick to judge them, because we do the exact same thing. When a delay occurs in our lives, we start acting like God has never done anything for us. Has God done things for you in the past? Sure He has. You can count on Him to do more things for you tomorrow and the next day and the day after that. Instead of forgetting, you need to remember God's promises. There are more than 7,000 of them in the Bible. Whenever you have a problem, find a promise like 2 Timothy 2:13. Even when we are too weak to have any faith left, He remains faithful to us and will help us, and He will always carry out His promises to us. God's promises are always greater than the problems you're facing.

from Lawton through the Oklahoma City Metro to Wichita and way out to Elk City. 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

Corey Asbury, a great song on this Father's Day, Father's House. I'm Tony. Thanks so much for listening to the House of Worship. Hey, congratulations to Jimmy Connor. He's the winning dad in the That's My Dad giveaway. And happy Father's Day to all the great dads out there. Jimmy's daughter, Ari, she registered Jimmy to be our winner. He won a custom engraved keepsake hammer. How cool is that? A brand new men's study Bible and even a gift card to Home Depot. Ari said, you know, there's not a single person on earth

that compares to my dad. And I mean that sincerely. He invents things, patents his ideas, has had them actually fabricated into reality. Wow. Takes care of our grandma daily, took care of our grandpa and his business before he passed, and he takes good care of me, my sister, and boy, mom who's got health issues too. 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Jimmy, an amazing dad, and he's our winner this year of our Father's Day giveaway. Thanks to everybody. A lot of great entries coming in, and a happy Father's Day to all the dads out there.

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1: Are you seeing signs that maybe hope is dying in your life? Maybe you're starting to use the word never. Never going to get married, never going to graduate, never going to get well, never going to get out of debt, never going to be able to let go of my past and forget the shame and the heartache, never going to be able to change, never going to see this situation turn around. That's when hope has died, when you've reached a dead end and you don't see a way out. So what do you do when your hope is dying? Romans 4:18 says, Abraham, when hope was dead within him, went on hoping in faith. He relied on the word of God. Rick Warren says, when you're at a dead end, when it's hard to hold on to hope, you need the Bible. Read it, study it, memorize it, think about it. Write it down on note cards. Take them with you. The Bible is full of promises, and nothing else can encourage you like it can. When you rely on the word and trust in its promises, it will revive you emotionally. You won't panic because you'll be reminded that even though something is out of your control, it's not out of God's control. A dead end is a test of your faith. The Bible says in Hebrews 11:17, while God was testing him, Abraham still trusted in God and his promises, and so he offered up his son Isaac. Ooh. When God said he wanted Abraham to sacrifice his son, Abraham didn't blink an eye. He didn't panic, because he remembered what God could do. He relied on what God had promised him. Sometimes, like it did for Abraham, it looks like God wants you to give up your most precious dream. Can you offer that to him in faith, trusting in God's deliverance? Maybe you're at a dead end now and it seems like there's no way out. So hear this, things are never as bleak as they seem. If you see no way out, it's because you're looking from a human viewpoint, not God's. Romans 4:20 says, Abraham never doubted. He believed God, for his faith and trust grew ever stronger, and he praised God for this blessing even before it happened. A promise is only as good as the character of the person who makes the promise. The Bible says God cannot lie because he is complete truth. If he makes a promise to you, he's going to fulfill it. It will happen exactly as he said. When you're at your dead end, trust in God's truth. Hey, it's our friends from See Now United, City Night of Worship there at His Table event coming up on Tuesday. Details are at thehousefm.com.

Aaron Schust, resurrecting on the House of Worship. Father, you've said that reverence for God gives a man deep strength. What we need today are men with deep strength. Lord, help us to build our firm foundation on Jesus Christ. When everybody else is running the race for acquisitions, achievements, accomplishments, and appearance, help us to remember what matters most is love. To love you, to love our wives, our kids, our families, our friends, and even our enemies. Lord, help us to remember that you said our care for others is the measure of our greatness. Help us to give our lives away and learn what it means to really live. We realize that everything else is going to pass away, but the man who does the will of God will live forever. Most importantly, we pray you give these men a new sense of courage, the courage to stand alone, be a man of honor, be strong, and do everything in love. Lord, we pray this blessing in your name. Amen.

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Merritt on the House of Worship. I've got a fire. How are you? I'm Tony. Thanks so much for listening in on this Father's Day. SEU Worship with Free. We'll

0: 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And you're part of it.
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Stephen McWhirter. Come, Jesus, come. It's the house of worship. Hey, remember this today. You can never be too small for God to use. However, you can be too big. Yeah. Let God use you today.

start. It don't have to sound pretty. Just tell them what's on your heart. 'Cause it's not a religion.

Elevation in Maverick City, talking to Jesus this morning on the House of Worship. Later this month, there's going to be a very important day coming up. 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

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The same God who forgave Moses the murderer, Rahab the prostitute, David the adulterer, Peter the denier, and Paul the Christian persecutor can forgive you too.

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Charles Weems on the House of Worship. Good Sunday morning. I'm Tony. We're worshiping all the way through noon. We're so glad you're here on this Father's Day. Here's Phil Wickham. The King is in the room on the House of Worship.

you don't have to wait till you're in church to sing about Jesus. Worship starts here every Sunday morning. This is the House of Worship on the House FM.

so good. Our God reigns. Whew. Cody Carnes on the House of Worship on this Father's Day. I'm Tony with Elevation Rhythm and Joe L. Barnes. I just want to sing of your love on the House of Worship.

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UConn and El Reno are tuned into 88.5. And for Edmond and North Oklahoma City, it's 100.1. 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
1: Hey, let me share Isaiah 26:3 with you. You will keep in perfect peace those whose minds are steadfast because they trust in you. In a world of chaos, true peace comes from unwavering trust in God. When we fix our minds on Him, He promises to sustain us with perfect peace, surpassing understanding. So today, trust God for the peace that only He can provide.
0: Here's Bethany Wordley. That's How I Know on the House of Worship.

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0: Crowder on the House of Worship. Well, here in the month of June, we're loving loud, as we do every month. And our church next door is Antioch Norman, Pastor Blake Slatton, and are loving to getting to know this congregation and pastor this month. Encourage you to get to know them, too, at thehousefm.com. And our ministry partner, wow, really interesting, Savannah Station Therapeutic Riding Program in Yukon. It's hope and healing with horses. Yeah, their mission is to offer hope and healing to people with special needs through the amazing power of the horse. Yeah, they're a Christ-centered organization, and they're doing everything rooted in the faith of Jesus Christ, acknowledging the program exists only because of God's provision through the people and horses that he's brought, the financial resources that he has supplied, and most importantly, through the lives he continues to impact through the ministry every day. Therapeutic Riding Program, Savannah Station, our ministry partner for June. Seth Schleter, Valley of Worship. It's the House of Worship.
1: I have felt the deepest loss. I have questioned if you could. And when it led me to the cross, only then I understood that even in the ruthless pain, there's a river running through, and every bend along the way

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1: A thought for your prayer life today. Move beyond the idea of getting things from God. Prayer is not technical in the sense that if we go through the right motions, say the right words, automatically our prayer is answered. Our aim in prayer is not simply getting our prayers answered. Here, we go beyond all that and luxuriate in the overwhelming presence of God. Prayer is not a monologue where we tell God what we think or want. Rather, it's a dialogue between two friends, an intimate fellowship that more often than not surpasses words. Words can be clumsy and grossly inadequate to express sufficiently how we feel. Begin practicing the presence of God.
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It can be hard to say hallelujah in the hard things. Brian and Katie Torwalt on the House of Worship. Good Sunday morning. I'm Tony. Thanks so much for worshiping with us on this Father's Day. God.

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It's the house of worship on your Father's Day. God bless you, dads. And hey, if it's a tough Father's Day for you, maybe you've lost your dad. God bless you. We're with you. We love you. God is with you as the ultimate father. It's the house of worship. I got the

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1: You know, every season of life has both ups and downs, positive and negative situations. And on top of that, there are spiritual powers in this world that are trying to get us to lose hope. In the midst of difficult seasons or even persecution, it can be easy to forget that God is still present with us. He does not abandon us in the midst of suffering. Rather, he strengthens us and walks with us through the pain. Now, the church in the ancient city of Thessalonica, they were experiencing a very similar situation. As they were praying for the gospel to spread across their region, they encountered suffering and opposition. And Paul wrote to the members of these churches to not only encourage them, but remind them of God's character. He tells them first that the Lord is faithful. This means God doesn't change. He's consistent in his character. If he was good and merciful yesterday, he'll be good and merciful again today. It also means that he fulfills his promises. God is faithful to do what he says he's going to do. He's not like a human who changes his mind when things get difficult. Second, Paul tells these believers that God will strengthen them and protect them in the midst of what they're experiencing. Paul does not tell them they will never experience evil, but rather that God will be with them in the midst of it. Because God never changes, he's able to strengthen and protect us through every experience in life. So take some time to thank God for his strength and faithfulness. Ask him to help you and to give you confidence in his power.
0: Poets and prophets, make room on the House of Worship.

Chris Tomlin, teaming up with Brandon Lake, I see you. It's the House of Worship. Hey, get your calendar out. I want to get a couple of events on there that I don't want you to miss coming up later this summer in August. Our next pickleball tournament at Chicken and Pickle in Oklahoma City coming up on August the 8th. And get involved early because last year we filled up very quickly. So if you want to have some fun with us playing pickleball at Chicken and Pickle, it's going to be a great day. August the 8th. We've also got our Ponca City Glow Run, our second annual, coming up August 21st. And details on both of these events, signups, thehousefm.com. Hope to see you. We're having a lot of fun this summer. We want you to be there.

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Let all that I am praise the Lord on the House of Worship.

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3: 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It's Phil Wickham along with Crowder.

0: You're listening to I Love That Song. It's a weekly countdown of your 10 favorite songs of the week. That was Carly Ann Taylor and Why Should I Worry, song number 9 on the countdown this weekend. We're Kevin and Amy, joined by our friend Pastor Tommy Woodard from New Church. 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
1: So my husband Lloyd, we're getting ready to go on this hike, and I feel like he's purchased all these things that he doesn't really need,
2: yes. You
1: know, and it's very debatable. Okay.
2: Yes.
1: But the most recent thing, he got packing cubes.
0: Mm. Oh, love the cubes.
2: Come on.
1: You can pack without cubes. No. You don't need cubes to pack.
2: Yeah, you can pack without cubes if you're a caveman.
0: Like, that's right.
2: Let's be honest. This is why science exists.
0: Here's what's going to happen. You're going to be up on some peak somewhere, yeah. Uh-huh. And you're going to say, you know, we could use an extra layer of socks. Lloyd is going to open his pack. He knows right which cube the socks are in. It's going to go right to them,
2: and
0: you're going to be digging through your pack and throwing stuff out behind you. And
2: you're going to regret not getting the cubes, Amy.
0: Where are those socks?
1: I'm not sure if I'm going to rethink the cube, but you guys have me at least thinking about that.
3: It's song number 8.

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1: Pat Barrett, and I've Got a Fire, song number 8 this weekend. Every weekend, we like to kind of give you a taste of new music that may be coming down the pike, and this song is from John Reddick. Brand new, it's called Holding On I Love That Song at the House FM.

0: Josiah Queen has our number 7 song this week. That's called Demons. The House FM with Kevin and Amy and Tommy Woodard from New Church for I Love That Song.
1: Mm-hmm. 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
2: Get ready. Here's song number 6. 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

0: Jamie McDonald and song number 5, Ain't No Way, on the House FM. And our I Love That Song countdown. Thanks for listening today. We so appreciate it. We're Kevin and Amy, along with our friend, Pastor Tommy Woodard from New Church. Tell us about something you've seen recently that stood out.
1: Well, it's been windy. And I was watching the wind. The wind amazes me, okay?
2: It does. Where did it come from?
1: That's exactly right.
0: Oklahoma.
1: Okay? For real.
2: But all
1: for
2: real, wind comes from Oklahoma.
1: This is the thing. Like, I've studied the wind. And I've tried, you know, and I get it. There's a temperature thing and all this stuff. But I still go, but where does it come from and where does it go? And then you go, when somebody goes, oh, did you see how windy it was today? You can't see the wind. The wind is just air, right?
2: Yes.
1: But what you see is what the wind affects.
2: The results.
1: And so it just made me think of like the genius of Jesus talking to Nicodemus in John chapter 3. And he says, like, you see the wind, you see what the wind does, you know, and he's comparing it to the Holy Spirit. And he's like, you know, you can't see the Holy Spirit, but what you see are the people affected by the Holy Spirit. And we just get to be trees, right? Throw our leaves, our limbs up in the air and wave like we just don't care and trust, you know, that the Spirit's going to do what he does.
0: Oh, that's good, Tommy. It's time for our worship song. Every weekend we try and find a song that's just going to help us to enjoy a moment of worship together. This one's from Brandon Lake. It's called Praise You Anywhere.

0: Kevin and Amy and our friend Tommy Woodard. He's a pastor here at New Church.
1: Oh, we're so glad you could join us this week for I Love That Song. We're up to song number 4 on the countdown this weekend. This is Zach Williams with Ben Fuller and Wait For Me.

0: Hallelujah from Elevation Worship. You're listening to I Love That Song. That was song number 3 on this weekend's countdown. Kevin and Amy here, along with our friend Pastor Tommy Woodard on Father's Day weekend.
1: What's something that, like a time where your kids made you really proud, Tommy?
2: I used to travel a lot to speak at different events. And so it was almost every weekend I'd go somewhere. And one morning I'm laying in bed and I hear the grinder for the coffee is going off. And I'm about to hop out of bed because I make the coffee in the morning, you know.
3: What is going on?
2: And I'm like, what is happening, you know. And my wife, you know, she touches my shoulder and she says, Abby wanted to make you coffee before you left this morning. And at that point in time, my daughter was in elementary school. And then my son, who was probably about 4 at that time, all of a sudden, he shows up at the, you know, on my side of the bed and says, Dad, can I crawl in bed with you? And so I said, sure, buddy. So he crawls in bed with me. And my daughter, by the time I got up and went into the kitchen, you know, there was a cup of coffee sitting there with a little handwritten note that said, you can't make it without your coffee. You know, I love you, Dad.
1: Aww.
2: And so that was a memory that I just looked back at. And, you know, both of my kids ended up in it. Eventually, both of my children worked at coffee shops and were really good at making coffee.
1: Oh,
2: I don't know that was the best cup of coffee that morning, but it was the sweetest.

That was song number two on this weekend's I Love That Song Countdown from CeCe Winans, a song called Worthy of It All. Kevin and Amy here along with our friend Tommy Woodard, and we'll get back to the countdown in just a moment. First, a song, it's our rewind hit this week. It was number one this week back in 2004. Who Am I from Casting Crowns?

That was our rewind hit for the week. Number one this week back in 2004, brought to you by the House Rewind, streaming now at the House mobile app. Well, we've got a brand new song at the top of the I Love That Song countdown this weekend. After a few weeks of Matthew West being number one, Elevation Rhythm knocks him off. Here's Washed, our new number one on I Love That Song and the House FM. And

0: A brand new number one song, that's Elevation Rhythm and Washed, at the top this weekend on I Love That Song, where Kevin and Amy, along with our friend Tommy Wittard from New Church. Amy, I've got to mention this, something I love about Tommy. He brings his own coffee when he does the countdown.
1: Yes.
0: He doesn't drink our coffee.
2: No, I don't.
0: He brings,
1: I understand if he doesn't trust it. I understand.
0: Is that what you think, that it's a reflection on the kind of coffee we make?
1: Maybe.
2: I don't trust radio station coffee. Never.
1: Smart man.
2: You don't know how long it's been in there.
1: It's true.
2: Like the midnight guy might have made that pot of coffee.
0: Well, that's a wrap for I Love That Song. Thanks for listening this week. Thanks again to our special guest, Tommy Wittard from New Church. And if you want to be a part of the countdown, we'd love it if you were. Let us know your favorites. Go to thehousefm.com, click there where it says Music Crew, and we'll count them down again next time right here.

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0: Hey, I'm Brant, along with producer Sherry, and we are so glad that you are here too on the House FM.
1: Yeah, so anxiety is a thing. It's huge in our culture right now. Look how relaxed Jesus is, though. He said we're going to have trouble, but in this world, while we have trouble, we can be of good cheer because he's overcome the world. He knows how this ends. And he's so relaxed, he makes breakfast. After his resurrection, he makes breakfast for his friends. Now, these are people whom he knows about their future and what's going to happen to them. And he's still relaxed.
2: Yeah.
1: Is it because he doesn't care about what's going to happen? Because some awful stuff's going to happen down the line to them. No, because he's got a bigger picture even than that. Right? Mm-hmm. And the reward that they will have and what awaits them. And I just want to tell you, that's the same for all of us if we trust him. If we trust him. Like, that's the kind of peace that we can live with.

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perfectly. 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

0: It's Faith, Family, and Fun on the House FM. I am Brant, along with producer Sherry.
1: This guy calls it the lullaby effect. Have we talked about this?
2: I don't think so.
1: Okay. He calls it the lullaby effect. It's the effect that you get, like, you're reading the Bible, but you think, oh, I know this story.
2: Yeah.
1: But you don't know it.
2: Mm-hmm.
1: Like, you're skipping over huge things that it's not telling you deliberately so that you would ask questions.
2: Uh-huh.
1: Like, of course, yeah.
2: Yeah.
1: And they call it the lullaby effect because of that one creepy song that everybody sings without thinking about it. Rockabye.
2: Two babies.
1: Yeah, Rockabye Baby on the treetop.
2: Yeah,
1: why?
2: It's awful.
1: You know, but we just go through it.
2: That's true.
1: When the wind blows, cradle rock, down comes baby, cradle and all. Like, wait, whoa, how high up is this? Why in the treetop?
2: Or the proper authorities alerted.
1: But you hear this stuff enough, you don't realize how amazing that is.
2: Mm.
1: Or questions that should come up.
2: Yeah.
1: And I love looking at the Bible again through a new lens and reading it that way. Like, wait a second, what's really going on here? Because there's so much good stuff to be had.
3: Should have been long gone now, yeah. Should them be living?

0: Hey, this is Brant, along with producer Sherry, right here on the House FM.
1: They got me the other day. My fault, but they got me.
2: The
1: online people.
2: Okay.
1: The algorithm people.
2: Yes.
1: I started watching a video or something, and then it went to another video. And I had wasted 20 minutes sitting there at breakfast.
2: Mm.
1: It's before my wife had gotten up.
2: Yeah.
1: I'm like, I just wasted all this time.
2: Yep.
1: For what? And now my brain could have been ready for the day.
2: It happens so quickly.
1: It does. And so it can happen to all of us. But man, I'm tired of that. I don't want that to happen. Proverbs 15:14, Lori wrote in and said, this is one of my verses that I really like that doesn't get much play out there. So thanks, Lori, for pointing this out. It says, a wise person is hungry for knowledge while the fool feeds on trash.
2: Ooh.
1: So that hit home for me. I appreciate that, Lori.

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Like, stop worrying. I'll take care of you today. I'll work on the problems that have caused you so much anxiety and stress. I'll make a path for you. I will open doors for you. Mm-hmm. I just need you to stay focused

0: on me and trust me.
1: And I bet right now, if we say that thing you can't stop worrying about, it immediately comes to the top of your mind. Verbally give it over to God right now. Like say out loud right now, God, this is hard for me. We're going to say this together. I feel like I have more control if I keep worrying about, and then insert what it is that you're worrying about. But I fully give this worry over to you. I trust you with this. You are good. You are good at being God. And please and thank you.
0: Yeah.
1: Amen.

0: 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That's love at full volume.
1: Hey, that sounds good to me.
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2: Okay, we're gonna do this, and if you could do this is the intro music.
3: Sure.
2: Can you do the like the voiceover?
3: Yes, and now a masterclass on joke telling with your instructor, Brant Hansen.
2: Did you see there's an arrest warrant out for Schrodinger's cat? Yeah, he's wanted dead and alive.
3: I'm sorry.
2: That is funny.
3: Yeah, okay.
2: It is.
3: Okay.
2: But you have to be into, like, science.
3: Yes, you do.
2: Quantum. Okay. Quantum realities or physics.
3: Okay, like, so the professor of the masterclass, I'm asking you, how would you know that you're in a position where that joke's going to fly?
2: Dead and alive. Because
3: it didn't hear.
2: Well,
3: I'm not into physics and quantum.
2: See, whenever you do a joke like this, and yes, this is where the mastery comes in. If they don't think it's funny, you act like they didn't get it because they're going to just lack the background, the science background. And so they either laugh or have to feel bad.
3: Okay.
2: And so
3: somehow
2: either way, you win.
3: You make yourself intellectually superior.
2: Right.
3: Okay.
2: Or we have a good time.
3: What?
2: Or we either have a good time, like,
3: oh,
2: we laugh.
3: Oh, we're going to laugh, or you're going to feel bad about yourself.
2: There's really no downside to this.
3: Thank you, Professor.
2: You're welcome.

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0: It's Faith, Family, and Fun on the House FM. We are Brant and Sherry.
1: Yeah, we know there's a lot of news going on. We wanted to talk about some other things, too, because, well, this needs to be known. They did research on men and women and our memories, especially short-term memories.
2: Yes.
1: Turns out we guys don't remember things very well.
2: Okay.
1: Research has shown, and it's not really our fault.
2: Okay.
1: And he didn't say that straight out.
2: That's your own personal conclusion from the research. You have perceived that it's not your fault that you forgot to.
1: That's how I take this research.
2: May you know, my wife's gotten really good.
1: Yeah.
2: Go ahead.
1: She's gotten really good about this.
2: Okay.
1: She really has. Mm-hmm. Like, she now trusts that my intentions were good.
2: Mm-hmm.
1: But when you're first married or for a while, it's kind of like, does he not listen to me? Does he not care?
2: Right.
1: Like, why doesn't he care?
2: Mm-hmm.
1: But now she knows he does care. He's just got this problem.
2: Okay.
1: And so,
2: and research backs it up.
1: Research backs it up. My willingness to get back in the car and drive back to the store backs it up as well.
3: I've got so much to be thankful for. Look, I got a...

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0: Hey there, I'm Brant, along with producer Sherry. 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
1: When you pray, you're not just doing another thing. When I talk to God, I'm not just doing another thing. We really are resetting, reordering, returning to Him. He can make things beautiful that are actually a mess in our lives, but He reminds us too, while we're talking to Him, that He's the central organizing principle of our lives. There's so much stuff that makes things so complex. So often our ideas get adrift. So many times our priorities go. Just talking to God alone is a way to reset. I'm trying to think of a good analogy for this, and it's just terrible. Mm-hmm. Think of the room vacuums.
2: Yeah.
1: How they go back in their little thing.
2: Mm-hmm. To charge, yeah.
1: Max Lucado is probably not going to use that in one of his books. Just to give you a little heads up. It's kind of like that.

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0: 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Thank you so much for listening.
1: You know that little rush you get when you're proven right? Especially if it's an I told you so situation.
2: Mm-hmm.
1: I saw a little news item yesterday about something. It confirmed an opinion I gave a couple months ago about something. And I just felt real good about
2: with
1: myself.
2: With no one in the room, like, nothing to say anything.
1: Who can I forward this to?
2: So that they know I told them so.
1: So that they know that they were wrong and I was right. It's like the best of all worlds coming together. Right, you're wrong. Right. I'm right. All that stuff. So they've shown, I wrote about this in The Truth About Us, the book, but they've shown that we get a dopamine hit from that. That we love feeling righteous. We love it so much. And I was thinking about how Jesus never gives people a dopamine hit like that. He just won't do it. He just doesn't do it. He keeps pointing back at my heart. If I want to be all about you, he never allows people to do that.

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1: No matter what you've gone through in your past or present life, Kevin and Amy are here to remind you of the truth.
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1: 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It is who God is. And
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0: Yeah.

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2: Every now and then, this sort of thing pops up in my head. I have learned to become very skeptical about it, and I would encourage you too, because I bet this sort of stuff pops up in your head too. And that thing is, hey, Brant, maybe you're getting kind of a raw deal on this. Maybe I am. Maybe. But that is so easy to entertain in your head, and it allows you, you wind up being divided from other people, divided from God, too. That was the original thing.
3: It really is, isn't it?
2: That, yes.
3: It really is. That's what Satan said to Eve, in essence.
2: Like, you're missing out on something. You're kind of getting a raw deal from God himself. Like, they could have trusted him. But we are so apt to entertain that idea. I'm just like, be skeptical, cross-examine yourself, because that could wind up destroying a lot of stuff.

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0: 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Producer Sherry is here too. So glad you're listening. And Cassie wrote us a note about if it's okay to pray for pets. And I think it's a great question. I've got a take on that. We'll talk about it coming up.
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1: It's Faith, Family, and Fun on the House FM. I am Brant, along with producer Sherry.
2: It's not too late if you would like an honorary doctorate. And who would not like an honorary doctorate?
3: They're nice.
2: Yeah.
3: Sure. Yes.
2: You just let us know what you're awesome at, what you think you deserve an honorary doctorate in.
3: Mm-hmm. Have we ever turned anyone away?
2: No.
3: No. Okay.
2: Steve, this is kind of different. Steve said, I feel I am qualified. He emailed me.
3: Mm-hmm.
2: He wants one. He said, I'd like an honorary doctorate in moral philosophy.
3: Oh, wow. That's a little deeper than we've had people go.
2: And then he gave me his address. So there you go. Fine.
3: Wow.
2: Say no more. You don't have to defend a thesis or anything.
3: Nothing.
2: You want an honorary doctor of moral philosophy?
3: That seems like something we would need a little more credential. No? Okay.
2: Let's ask Steve. He's a moral philosopher.

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1: Question from Cassie. Do you think it's okay to pray for pets?
2: Oh.
1: She said, I do, but I wondered what you thought. Do you think it's okay to pray for pets? And if so, does God heal them? I believe God gave us pets, and he cares what we care about, but I'm still conflicted. Thanks for any wisdom or insight you can share. Cassie, yeah, I think it's great to pray for whatever you're concerned with and be honest with God about it. And not only that, I think he cares about animals. There's ample warrant for that in scripture, including we were just talking about this in Jonah, where he's talking to Jonah about Nineveh. He's like, I love Nineveh. It's like, I'm not supposed to care about 150,000 people and their cattle. There's Proverbs about how you treat animals and why it matters. And so, yeah, absolutely. Absolutely, he cares about this.

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2: World Cup stuff.
3: A lot of stuff going on, yeah.
2: Like, oh, there's not enough scoring. Okay. Here's what they should do to change that.
3: Okay.
2: Simple. Make every goal worth like 681 points.
3: Right? It's not the points. It's the number of goals, the actual number of goals, not the points you get when you make a goal.

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1: So with Father's Day coming up, just want to encourage you to honor men in your life whom you know who are dads, who are quietly faithful. They're not about the spectacular. This is most guys. There's a thing about duty that doesn't get talked about in our culture very much. There's a thing about faithfulness, quiet faithfulness, that doesn't get highlighted. Nobody makes a big deal, but it's everything. We're all about the spectacular. We're all about the outlier, the flashiest, strangest. And yet there are men who are quietly faithful and dutiful, and they really just want their wives and families to be happy. They want them to be safe. And deep down, they keep showing up. So I just want to encourage you, if you know anybody like that, to make a point out of

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0: Hey, what's up? 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
2: 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You're wanting to find relief in a nice, cool pool of water. 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We're currently running about $78,000 below where we should be, and we're doing our best to keep the ministry, the living water of God's encouragement, flowing. Like we do for Michaela.
3: 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I'm always encouraged, and it reminds me to worship God even through the hardest circumstances. But recently, I've just been going through a really hard time. 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And today, I just found out that I got accepted to my first apartment, and I got a raise in my job, and things are looking up, and it's just amazing. So thank you guys for the encouragement.
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6: 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I'm about to-

0: Hey there, I'm Brant, along with producer Sherry. It's Faith, Family, and Fun on the House FM.
1: Do they know that we don't have to have any new shows? You know what I mean? Like Netflix.
2: I don't believe they got the memo because they certainly are striving to give us more and more.
1: They're trying hard. They respect really are. The effort.
2: Yeah, yeah.
1: Do we need a Scooby-Doo live action series?
2: I don't think
1: so. It's coming.
2: Is it? Oh, no.
1: Yeah.
2: Yeah.
1: See, this is the thing. If you're a younger person and you haven't seen Scooby-Doo.
2: The cartoon.
1: Yeah, we grew up with it.
2: Yeah.
1: Don't let anybody tell you it was good. It wasn't.
2: That's the thing. Don't let us tell you.
1: No, let us tell you that.
2: Yeah.
1: Because our memories can be off, right? It wasn't.
2: It wasn't.
1: But you think, oh, they're making a live action of that because it's such a classic.
2: Yeah, right.
1: It wasn't.
2: It wasn't.
1: The first time, the second time.
2: Nope. And we rushed home to watch it, and it was awful.
1: It was on, but we didn't have a choice.

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1: I am who you say I am.
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1: Turns out bedtime stories are incredibly healthy for little kids. We knew this, right? We knew this.
2: Mm-hmm.
1: Raises oxytocin levels, lowers cortisol, helps people relax. Kids feel like, yeah, you know what? It works for adults too. Like, as I would read to my kids. Mm. And honestly, looking back, I can say this. And if you're, in the throes of parenthood right now, if you happen to be, what's more important in the moment? Like, I remember thinking, oh, I got this other stuff to do. Okay, let me wrap this up. Like, wrap it up.
2: Mm-hmm.
1: Okay, well, the kids need to go to bed, and obviously you got to move, get things to do in life, but reading a story to your own kid, you're moving. I got other stuff. This is the good stuff.

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1: Yep, we're giving away honorary doctorates here. It's that time of year. Tell us what you deserve an honorary doctorate in, and we will bequeath you with said doctorate.
2: Yeah, I am about the best I know of at successfully folding fitted sheets. I've been peer reviewed, and I don't think there's any other research to be done. So yeah, if you have one, a degree, a master's or a doctor's degree in folding fitted sheets. Thanks. Love the show. Bye.
3: That's amazing.
4: It's not easy.
3: No, at all. I've never met anyone who can do it.
4: He said he's peer reviewed.
3: Yeah. So
4: sir, we're not only going to give you a doctorate for that. Uh-huh. We're going to offer you a position.
3: Oh, as faculty?
4: With tenure.
3: Wow.
4: That's right, sir.
3: Oh, my goodness. I don't think we've ever done this. What a precedent.
4: Because no one else on campus can do it.

0: Hi, it's Kevin and Amy at the House FM. We think attitude is so important to our Christian walk. And that's why we start every hour of the show with an encouraging thought, with something to build on during your day.
1: Yeah, begin each hour with a shift in perspective. 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

and Brant, along with producer Sherry, and we are so glad that you are here too on The House FM. You may have heard June 30th is going to be a big day for The House. 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

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And for Edmond and North Oklahoma City, it's 100.1. 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

0: It's Faith, Family, and Fun on the House FM. I am Brant, along with producer Sherry.
1: Just a little reminder for you, for all the stuff that is happening in the world, all the things you've gone through, all the suffering, all the struggles, all the good things, all of it, your whole experience. You may think, man, I'm getting to the end of the book here as I'm getting older or something, or I'm midway through, or I'm a quarter way through. You're not. If you trust God, C.S. Lewis said this, I think it was in The Last Battle in Narnia. But he talked about this life, all of it, you're not even done with the cover page yet of your book.
2: That's wonderful.
1: Not even. This is just a dream before reality hits. The deepest kind of reality. Like if you trust him, being with him, this is preparing for that, it's getting ready for that, but it's just a cover page.

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1: The House FM with Hulvey featuring Forrest Frank. The song is called Altar. What up? It's your boy, Britt McCoy, back on the radio for another Sunday evening. I've got music on the way from Chandler Moore, also Toby Mack, Peter Burton, and Jeremy Camp. Right now, it's Colton Dixon on The House FM.

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Peter Burton on the House FM. What's up? 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

0: We can learn so much from kids.
1: Kids are so much better at asking questions to get to know you than adults. My little brother's friends were over, and one of them was trying to get to know me, and he was saying, "What's your third favorite color?" Oh, so we're going to skip the first two. We're getting straight down to my core beliefs here.
0: Yes. Yeah. I can remember when a little girl had asked me, what kind of hairstyle do I think I'll have when I'm 87? Mm-hmm. That question messed me up.
2: I think it would mess me up even more because my question is, will I have hair at 87? And I'm not so sure about the answer.

Jeff Schleter won't start now. Stephen Stanley up next, whatever it takes. For the past few days, I've been at Super Summer. It is a camp. It takes place on the campus of OBU in Shawnee. Super fun. Close to 1,100 of my closest friends. It was a good time. Although, when you're at camp, you do things differently. Like, you eat differently. You treat your body differently. Like, I got home Friday afternoon from this camp, and for the past 2 days, I feel like I've been having Mountain Dew withdrawals. I was pounding like 3 or 4 of those a day, which is 3 or 4 more a day than I usually drink. And so my body's like, where's the Baja Blast? Man, we're not at camp anymore, bro. We're not doing that anymore. Hey, man, where's the Whataburger at 11:30 at night? And I got to tell my body, bro, we're not doing that. We're not at camp anymore. It's a different world. I say all that to say this. If you see me over the next couple of days and I'm acting weird, I just realize that really nothing I say or do until I recover from camp, nothing I say or do should be held against me, okay?

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From the streets of Goddard to the golf courses in Andover, The House FM is with you all across Wichita. 100.1 The House

Hallelujah. It's Elevation Worship on the House FM. What a great song that reminds us that we live a life that should be in constant praise to God, to our Creator, to our Savior. Your life should be filled with praise, and people around you should wonder what in the world is different about you. And you can tell them about the God you serve and that He is worthy of our praises. Crowder is coming up next. Lift Your Head, Weary Sinner. Also on the way, Blessing Offer and Zach Williams too. Right now, it's Josiah Queen on the House FM.

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1: But now I'm scared that somebody gonna commit a crime against me. You know what I'm saying? Like, I'm scared somebody gonna steal my car. So I keep it on empty. You know what I'm saying? You ain't gonna steal my car and my gas. I got insurance. I get the car back, but the gas just gone. You ain't gonna be riding around on my full tank of gas, listening to my music. You probably don't even like Hillary Duff. My dad. That's what me and my mama listen to. That's probably why I ain't got no girlfriend right now. That ain't why. Movie prices. That's why I ain't got no girlfriend.
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0: The House FM with the Wren Collective, hallelujah anyway. Congratulations to Jimmy Connor. He was nominated by his daughter, Ari, in UConn. He's the winner of our That's My Dad giveaway. That is awesome. Congratulations, Jimmy. We hope you've had a great Father's Day today. For all of the contests, everything cool that we're doing here at The House FM, make sure you stay on top of thehousefm.com so you'll always be in the know with what we've got going on. Right now, is music from Bay Turner.
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Lauren Daigle, Let It Be a Hallelujah on the House FM. Brandon Lake up next, That's Who I Praise. Toy Story 5 is the big movie in theaters this weekend. And still in theaters this weekend. Looks like it's going to be the number one movie. Huge. Of course, the main plot of Toy Story 5 is toys versus technology. It's going to be interesting because I have a feeling there are going to be a lot of kids who end up watching Toy Story 5 on a tablet.

0: 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You know, every hour we trade noise for meaning, truth that sticks with you.
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Forrest Frank, okay. It's the House FM for King and Country up next. What are we waiting for? Lost and Found on the way. Crowder and Taryn Wells, too. Oh, we got some Toby Mac. A little Toby Mac on the way also. I'm Brent McCoy. I hope that you will take some time this weekend to tell your dad happy Father's Day. That is, if you haven't told them yet. My dad, Mike McCoy, is celebrating Father's Day, although we didn't get to see each other today. I still called to wish him a happy Father's Day and thank him for all of the amazing things that he has done for me, even on into adulthood. So take some time today if you haven't called or texted your dad and tell him happy Father's Day, okay?

0: 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Don't forget to take the house with you the next time you invite yourself over to your neighbor's swimming pool.
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Breathe on it. Up next, Toby Mac, a little church. I mentioned a few minutes ago that I got home from Super Summer Oklahoma, a camp that takes place on the campus of OBU in Shawnee. I got home Friday afternoon. Everything's been kind of weird since, you know, your body has to get used to being back to normal life. Like last night, I was like looking at the clock, like 11 o'clock. It's like, what would I be doing if I were at camp right now? And I concluded that I would be walking around outside telling people to go to their dorms and to go to bed. Camp is so weird, man. Camp life and real life, they're not the same at all. Just imagine walking around at 11 o'clock and telling people in public, hey, it's time to go to bed. Better go home. Time to go to bed. People just look at you like you're crazy. And in that way, it is the same as camp.

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0: My dad was a quiet man and not very open about his feelings and emotions. We were never really very close. I was fairly sure that he loved me, but I questioned if he really liked me. At his funeral, I was shocked when his coworkers said he was so proud of me and loved to tell them about me. How different might our relationship have been if he was able to tell me that himself? Do you ever wonder if God is like that? You think he loves you because he has to, but he must be tired of all your mistakes. That is one of those lies that Satan wants us to believe. God's love for you never changes based on your mistakes. You don't have to wonder if he loves you. He took all your sin and endured a brutal death to pay that price for you. He offers you perfect love and total forgiveness. To find out how to begin a personal relationship with Jesus Christ, The House invites you to call Need Him at 888-NEED-HIM or go to chataboutjesus.com.
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